0: guess I'll leave that up to you.
1: It's intriguing, but to go would cost me greatly. 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
1: U-R-Y. 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

the shop, call me sweetheart. 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It's more like, how are you and can I use your personal hotspot? 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

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Yeah. 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Woo. Yeah. 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
2: From the Sky News Centre at 6. At least 33 people from the UK are among hundreds missing after flash flooding in Nepal. Almost 100 people have died. Pictures from one area show debris hanging from tree branches and survivors caked in mud. A passenger caught the moment a bus was almost washed away by muddy flood water surging through a valley. Some listeners may find the audio distressing. Meta is to pay up to around £12 billion to settle claims in the US that it designed platforms to get children hooked. It's also agreeing to make changes to Facebook and Instagram, including daily limits and nighttime blocks for teenage users. The firm's denied wrongdoing. Police investigating the deaths of two people, including a child, in a house fire near Middlesbrough on Teesside, have made two arrests. Two men are being questioned on suspicion of murder. The Rocky Horror Picture Show and Annie star Tim Curry has died at the age of 80. He was known for his villainous roles on stage and screen. American landmarks have been lit up in pink in memory of country music icon Dolly Parton, who's died at the age of 80. Fans have been laying flowers, including at her Dollywood theme park in Tennessee.
3: Dolly Parton was an inspiration to a lot of us.
4: She was just a woman with the heart of gold.
5: She gave back to where she came from. She always remembered her roots.
6: She was a unifier about peace, love, understanding, and the world needs more Dolly Partons.
2: Sir Paul McCartney says, "We will always love you," and not to her classic hit. And Hearts are playing Rapid Vienna in their Conference League playoff. They need to win to stay in the European competition. It's 0-0 in Austria, 2-2 on aggregate. That's the latest. I'm Faye Rowlands.

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2: From the Sky News Centre at 7. The Prime Minister has promised to do everything he can to support British nationals impacted by flash floods in Nepal. At least 33 UK citizens are among those missing, including, some reports suggest, a 13-year-old girl. Officials there say at least 157 people have died. Footage from the Himalayan region shows walls of mud sweeping away buildings. David Fisher is from the Red Cross.
3: We are already providing food for many people who have been displaced, supporting the authorities with search and rescue, and arranging for some emergency shelter for people who will have to spend the night somewhere very different this evening.
2: The owner of Facebook and Instagram has agreed to pay up to £12 billion to settle US claims its platforms harm children. Meta still denies designing features that get children hooked. Police investigating the deaths of two people, including a child in a house fire near Middlesbrough on Teesside, have made two arrests. A 48-year-old woman's in a critical condition. British actor Tim Curry has died, aged 80. His character in the Rocky Horror Picture Show is among his best-known roles, as Anna Bates reports.
4: Light of the night, it'll all seem all right.
5: It was the 1975 cult classic that launched him into the spotlight. For later roles as Rooster in Annie, Pennywise the Clown in It.
6: Aren't you going to say hello?
5: And the hotel concierge in Home Alone 2.
7: Run along, Cedric.
5: He suffered a major stroke in 2012, which he spoke about back in September.
8: A very nice paramedic said, I'm going to give you morphine. And I said, bring it on.
5: The cause of death has not been confirmed.
2: A typical home in Great Britain can expect to see energy bills rise by about £60 a year from October. The price cap's risen. And Hearts are heading out of Europe. They're 1-0 down against Rapid Vienna in Austria and 3-2 on aggregate in their Conference League playoff in the second half. That's the latest on Faye Rowlands.

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2: From the Sky News Centre at 8, 33 British tourists have been reported missing in flash floods in Nepal. At least 157 people have died in the mountainous border region near Tibet, with walls of mud seen sweeping away entire communities. Prime Minister Andy Burnham's offered his support. A child's among two people who've died in a house fire on Teesside, around a mile from where a crash on the A66 killed seven people, including two police officers on Saturday. Police have arrested two men on suspicion of murder and aren't ruling out links to organised crime. Our North of England correspondent Shingi Mararike is in Middlesbrough.
3: This is in the Grangetown area of Middlesbrough. Emergency services were called at around 5:23 a.m. this morning, and it's still a steady stream of activity. We've seen firemen going into the building. Police are also still here, and that's part of a continuing police presence in the area.
2: Meta is to change some of its teen account settings as part of a settlement in the US. Facebook and Instagram's owners to pay around £12 billion, but still denies deliberately designing features to hook children. Actor Tim Curry, who starred as Dr. Frankenfurter in the Rocky Horror Picture Show, has died at the age of 80. He was known for his villainous characters on stage and screen. Other notable roles include the con artist Rooster Hannigan in the 1982 film Annie and the hotel concierge in Home Alone 2. He spoke about his health back in September.
4: My luck turned on Friday the 13th of July in 2012 when I had a stroke.
2: In sports, 10-man Hearts have taken their Conference League playoff into extra time at Rapid Vienna. Pierre Landry Kabore levelled the tie 1-1, 3-all on aggregate. And Miley Cyrus says her most sacred moments with her godmother Dolly Parton were private. She says that the feeling of losing her is beyond what feels right to share. But her music icons died aged 80. That's the latest. I'm Faye Rowlands.

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0: 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From the Sky News Centre at 9. Reports suggest a 13-year-old girl is among 33 British citizens missing in flash floods in Nepal. Nearly 160 people are confirmed to have died after walls of mud swept away entire communities. Prime Minister Andy Burnham says he'll do everything he can to help. The owner of Facebook and Instagram is to pay up to £12 billion to settle US claims its platforms harm children. Meta still denies it deliberately designs features that get its younger users addicted, but it's agreed to make changes to teen accounts to prevent them accessing age-restricted content. Our technology editor Tom Clark says it'll be interesting to see what happens next.
1: As part of the settlement, Meta has said they'll go further in terms of time limits, things like that, if TikTok and YouTube, their big rivals on social media, agree to similar terms. That might be the really significant part of this settlement, really, because those companies too are facing multiple court cases.
0: Two men have been arrested on suspicion of murder after two people died in a house fire near Middlesbrough. Officers were called to the Grangetown area this morning. Miley Cyrus says the late Dolly Parton would want her to feel the loss, write a song about it, and then carry on. The country music legend's death was announced yesterday. Miley says she'll always love her godmother. This honeymooning couple are among those visiting the Dollywood theme park in Tennessee.
2: A great icon, timeless. Yeah, it's a privilege to be here at this time.
3: She's just fabulous, really. All the makeup and big hair and just being a really nice person. And it's just really nice to be here today and celebrate Dolly.
0: A heroic effort by Hearts has seen them qualify for the UEFA Conference League as they beat Rapid Vienna on penalties in Austria. The Edinburgh club battled to a 2-2 draw on the night, with the tie finishing 4-4 on aggregate. And British actor Tom Curry has died aged 80. He was best known for playing Dr. Frankenfurter in the Rocky Horror Picture Show. That's the latest. I'm Faye Rowlands.

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2: From the Sky News Centre at 10, officials in Nepal say more than 150 people have died after the country's border area was hit by flash floods. A 13-year-old girl is reported to be among at least 33 British citizens said to be missing. Footage shows walls of mud sweeping away buildings. One local journalist says it's like something out of the movies. Mona Sherpa from the charity Care Nepal says it's not the first time the region's experienced an extreme weather event.
3: The Rasuwa district is very much disaster-prone area. And then last year and even before that, several floods, flash floods, landslides has happened.
2: The owner of Facebook and Instagram's agreed to pay up to £12 billion to settle US claims its platforms harm children. Meta still denies designing features that get children hooked. A child's among two people who've died in a house fire less than a mile from the scene of a crash on Teesside on Saturday that killed seven people, including two officers. Police in Middlesbrough have made two arrests. Experts are urging households in Britain on standard variable tariffs to switch after a 4% rise in the energy price cap. A typical home will now pay around an extra £60 a year from October. Here's what shoppers in Northampton think.
4: It will be a worry when the winter comes.
5: They always blame it on the wall, everything goes up, doesn't it, all the time.
6: People that need electric for mobility scooters, but simple thing as a kettle, can't afford it, so how are they going to live? And then that means they're going to go into hospital to get it.
2: Tim Curry, star of the Rocky Horror Picture Show, has died at the age of 80. He also played Rooster Hannigan in Annie. And Heroic Hearts overcame a red card to pull off a stunning penalty shootout victory away to Rapid Vienna and book their place in the Conference League. The Inter club battled to a 2-2 draw. In the EFL Cup, there were wins for Tottenham, Everton and Newcastle. That's the latest time for Bay Roland.

she may contain the urge to run away, but hold her down with soggy clothes and breeze blocks.

5 minutes.

0: top student radio station. From the Sky News Centre at 11, the Prime Minister's promised to do everything he can to support British nationals impacted by flash floods in Nepal. At least 33 UK citizens are among those missing. Officials there say at least 157 people have died. David Fisher is from the Red Cross.
1: We are already providing food for many people who have been displaced, supporting the authorities with search and rescue, and arranging for some emergency shelter for people.
0: A child is among two people who've died in a house fire less than a mile from the scene of a crash on Teesside on Saturday that killed seven people. Police in Middlesbrough have made two arrests and aren't ruling out links to organised crime. Meta is to change some of its teen account settings as part of a settlement in the US. Facebook and Instagram's owner is to pay around £12 billion but still denies deliberately designing features to hook children. British actor Tim Curry has died aged 80. His character, Dr. Frankenfurter in the Rocky Horror Picture Show, is among his best-known roles. Anna Bates reports.
2: It was the 1975 cult classic that launched him into the spotlight. Before later roles as Rooster in Annie, Pennywise the Clown in It.
3: Aren't you going to say hello?
2: And the hotel concierge in Home Alone 2.
4: Run along, Cedric.
2: He suffered a major stroke in 2012, which he spoke about back in September.
5: A very nice paramedic said, I'm going to give you morphine. And I said, bring it on.
2: A cause of death has not been confirmed.
0: Police say they're investigating an alleged assault following an incident involving England cricketer Brydon Carse at a nightclub in Derby. He was pictured in handcuffs after being very briefly arrested on suspicion of being drunk and disorderly on Sunday. And Liverpool will host Tottenham in the third round of the EFL Cup as teams playing in Europe enter the competition. Spurs qualified by seeing off Charlton 5-1. That's the latest. I'm Daisy Stewart.

Ladies and gents, this is the moment you've waited for. You've been searching in the dark, your sweat soaking through the floor. And buried in your bones, there's an ache that you can't ignore. Taking your breath, steam.

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A man learns who was there for him when the glitter fades and the walls won't hold. Cause from that rubble, what remains can only be what's true. If all was lost, there's more I gained.

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1: From the Sky News Centre at midnight, officials in Nepal say more than 150 people have died after the country's border area was hit by flash floods. At least 33 British citizens are missing. Footage shows walls of mud sweeping away buildings. One local journalist says it's like something out of the movies. Mona Sherpa from the charity Care Nepal says it's not the first time the region's experienced an extreme weather event.
2: The Rasuwa district is very much disaster-prone area. And then last year and even before that, several floods, flash floods, landslides has happened.
1: The owner of Facebook and Instagram has agreed to pay up to £12 billion to settle US claims its platforms harm children. Meta still denies designing features that get children hooked, but has agreed to make changes to teen accounts. A child is among two people who've died in a house fire on Teesside, around a mile from where a crash on the A66 killed seven people, including two police officers. Police have arrested two men on suspicion of murder and aren't ruling out links to organised crime. Our North of England correspondent Shingi Marike is in Middlesbrough.
3: This is in the Grangetown area of Middlesbrough. Emergency services were called at around 5:23 a.m. this morning, and it's still a steady stream of activity. We've seen firemen going into the building. Police are also still here, and that's part of a continuing police presence in the area.
1: A typical home in Britain can expect to see variable energy bills rise by around £60 a year from October. The price cap has risen. Tim Curry, star of the Rocky Horror Picture Show, has died at the age of 80. The actor's other on-screen credits include Rooster Hannigan in the 1982 film Annie. In sport, Liverpool will host Tottenham in the third round of the EFL Cup as teams playing in Europe enter the competition. Spurs qualified by seeing off Charlton 5-1 earlier. That's the latest. I'm Daisy Steele.

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3: From the Sky News Centre at 1, scientists say a landslide in Nepal was not caused by an earthquake. The US Geological Survey says a landslide triggered the flash floods, and it was so big it registered on the seismic monitors as if there had been a quake. Most of the 150 people confirmed dead so far were killed miles downstream as the water tore through valleys. Surendra Fual is a journalist in the country.
4: The river has completely left a trail of destruction like never seen before. It starts in the Himalayas and it's so great that it just washes everything away.
3: A child is among two people who've died in a house fire less than a mile from the scene of a crash on Teesside on Saturday that killed seven people, including two officers. Police in Middlesbrough have made two arrests and aren't ruling out links to organised crime. Meta says it's setting a new industry standard for protecting teenagers. Yesterday, the owner of Facebook and Instagram agreed to pay up to £12 billion to settle claims it designed its platforms to get children hooked. The Duke and Duchess of Sussex are understood to be spending their first night back in Britain after returning to the UK with their children following 6 years living in America. It's reported Harry and Meghan flew into Birmingham on a private jet from California yesterday, but their returns renewed questions over who will provide their security after reports the family wasn't given a police escort from the airport. Former Senior Royal Protection Officer Scott Hammer thinks that's wrong.
5: The state has a duty to protect people at risk. It's as simple as that. So, I try and keep the subjective.